0: Lucerne Grand presents A West Side Story.
1: Nobody ever expected us to be a couple. He loves peace and quiet.
2: She, on the other hand, can never sit still.
1: Let's go kayaking at Jurong Lake.
2: I was planning on repotting the rosemary, then a stroll around Chinese Garden.
1: Then we'll have dinner with Joe and Jill at Gem.
2: But I'm thinking of a bottle of wine from the grocer's downstairs with my signature rosemary roast chicken.
1: All right, sounds good. But next week it's dinner at Gem.
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3: Large military presence in Greenland. This agreement, though, stopped short of the US leaders' bid to acquire the territory. Greenland and Denmark say the agreement will be signed on the sidelines of the UN General Assembly next week. No further details were revealed. Clear guidelines for Singapore firms on how and where to call out corruption is being made easily available through a new toolkit by the country's anti-corruption watchdog. It also has ready-to-use resources like posters, videos and policy templates to raise awareness and knowledge about corrupt practices. Speaking at an event that brings stakeholders together to strengthen Singapore's resilience against corruption, Senior Minister of State in the Prime Minister's Office, Desmond Tan, urged companies to remain vigilant. He says that firms with good governance are better able to manage risks and attract partners.
4: Integrity in the private sector rarely looks like someone handing you an envelope of cash. That is probably many, many decades ago. But more often, it is about questioning a suspicious deal or speaking up when something feels wrong. Those decisions may be less visible than the ones we recognize today, but they are no less important.
3: In 2025, 9 in 10 individuals who were investigated and prosecuted came from the private sector. Beyond the toolkit, the Corrupt Practices Investigation Bureau is also supporting other anti-corruption initiatives, such as an AI-powered app developed by a group of students from Singapore University of Social Sciences, which can help assess companies' internal anti-bribery systems. Currently, a prototype, career development specialist Raymond Low from the SUSS Student Success Center says the university and CPIB are looking to develop it further.
5: But that experience actually was very enlightening to CPIB and to SUSS, how AI can actually support promoting anti-corruption understanding and awareness to the public. And my understanding is that we will continue to explore ways to, you know, better leverage AI in the ongoing efforts by CPIB.
3: Headlines anytime on CNA 938 and CNA.Asia. There's been an accident in the CTE tunnel towards the SLE after Outram Road with congestion till the AYE. Avoid lane 3. Vehicle breakdown about 15 minutes ago on the CTE towards the SLE after Ang Mo Kio Avenue 1. Another breakdown on the AYE towards the MCE after Portsdown Road. Let's look at the weather next. Partly cloudy and hazy is the forecast according to the Met Service, with temperatures today keeping between 25 and 34 degrees Celsius. The PSI is currently within 66 and 86, which puts it in the moderate range.
6: Units and resource owners designated the following code words are activated for an SAF open mobilization and civil resource requisition exercise. Barter trade, iced milk, play act, wolf pack. All personnel mobilized are to report to the mobilization centers immediately. Civil resource owners are to report to the equipment marshalling areas with your equipment immediately.
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1: Guys, Barter Trade, Iced Milk, Play Act, Wolf Pack. All personnel mobilized are to report to the mobilization centers immediately. Civil resource owners are to report to the equipment marshalling areas with your equipment immediately.
2: Now, Family Ties with Susan Ng.
1: Being a working mum often means moving between many different roles in the space of a very short time. You can be a professional, and then you go home, and then you're a parent. In this case, you're a mum. And then you're a partner, you're a spouse, you're a homemaker to a certain extent. And sometimes you're simply the person everyone turns to when there is an issue at home. And then if you're working at work as well, and you need to get things done, you need to get things done quickly and in a fair amount of time. And then when you have children, well, you know, there's the children and little children for you to have to look after. But behind all the schedules and the appearance of having everything under control, because working moms tend to be everywhere, everything to everyone all at once, but they still got to make time for themselves. I think that's the very important part of the equation. And sometimes I know that mums, and I get the feeling that my two guests feel the same way, that sometimes they're not doing enough, whether it's at home or at work. And when they do one or more of the other, something gives. So we're going to hear from two mums who are navigating that reality in their own ways. One is raising three boys while running a business and studying. She's also studying for a Pilates certification, by the way. I don't know where she finds time. The other mum is juggling her business with family life, a son in secondary one, and a daughter sitting for that big exam, the PSLE, this year. So let's meet them. Renee Lee and May Lee. May is founder of Activate Learning. Renee Lee is a postpartum care specialist and brand director with M&G Aesthetics. May and Renee, thank you both very much for making time today.
3: Thank you.
4: Hi, Susan. Lovely to be here.
1: Oh, lovely to meet you both. And so you're both balancing so many different things. I have to say this as well. You both do not have domestic help.
3: Yeah, we don't.
4: Not at all.
1: At home.
3: Yes.
1: How do you do? Oh, is that why you're also slim?
4: Nah.
1: So how do you do it? How do you balance all of this? Because you both run your own businesses. You are the second or third generation owner of a business?
3: Second gen.
1: Second gen, yes. Owner of a business. You took over from your mum. So you have big shoes to fill.
3: Definitely.
1: So how do you do it?
3: Well, I guess, you know, as what you have asked about being a mum and at the same time running a business, It's a lot about really learning how to prioritize my time. So whenever I know that I have to sacrifice something for this, I would have to start having that mental map, you know, Stephen Covey's time management matrix on my head.
1: Oh my goodness.
3: Learning what's important and urgent. Okay. And what's, you know, important but not urgent, learning how to delegate and definitely eliminating things that are not urgent. So this has really helped me in, you know, managing my own time. Yes, and I think that motherhood has also taught me a lot, that I do not need to hold all the balls in the air at the same time. So this is how I kind of like, you know, it's a bit more like a mantra for me. And as to how I really wanted to manage both the businesses as well as, you know, my family.
1: Yeah, May, do you feel sometimes guilty that you can't have all the balls in the air all at once?
4: Well, there will be days initially where I get guilt trip.
1: Yeah, and that's reality, isn't it, May?
4: It is.
1: I used to feel very guilty before when I had to go to work. And the work hours are very long.
4: I think as when I was a first-time mom, right? Now I have two children. As
1: easier.
4: A first-time mom, we do get that guilt trip, especially after the 4 months maternity leave, and we have to return.

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1: Reading. It measures the average concentration of these particles over the past hour. Because PM2.5 is the main pollutant during haze, this reading gives a better indication of the current air quality. So if you're heading out for a run right now, the National Environment Agency says refer to the PM2.5 reading. And if you're planning activities for tomorrow, look to the 24-hour forecast. So whether Singapore experiences haze depends on the direction the smoke travels, how it disperses once it gets here, what pollutants it carries, and how they are measured. That's why what we see and smell and the numbers on our screens may not always tell us exactly the same thing.
2: Across Singapore today, close to 500 youth took part in the first island-wide cleanup initiative to mark World Cleanup Day. From beaches and streets to waterways, the mass cleanup across 9 locations was also part of the wider Clean and Green Singapore movement. Organised by the Public Hygiene Council, it aims to give young people a bigger role in caring for the country's shared spaces and a greater responsibility for public cleanliness. And still to come, find out how new tech is helping to stack and build public housing flats faster and safer. Plus, Asia's athletes converge on Japan to celebrate the start of the Asian Games. Tell you more after the break.
3: UN Secretary General Antonio Guterres takes his final bow at the world's biggest diplomatic stage after nearly a decade at the helm. A look back at his legacy before his final curtain call on your next Asia First.
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2: 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One expert says their adoption can help with upskilling manpower while reducing the sector's reliance on labour. Eugene Chow has more.
9: These built-to-order flats in Tengah were the testing ground for new ways to build them more quickly. 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
2: The observers, overwhelmed, can only watch as the cloud billows higher, unable to process the enormity of what they've just witnessed. Then, Oppenheimer, deeply moved by what he's just witnessed, recalls the famous words, quoting the ancient Hindu scripture, the Bhagavad Gita.
3: Now I am become death, the destroyer of worlds. I suppose we all thought that.

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A celebration that is unmistakably Japanese, as tradition, color, and culture collide to get proceedings started. Konnichiwa from Nagoya to the rest of Asia, as it becomes only the third city in Japan to welcome the continent's biggest sporting showpiece. At the heart

0: UN Secretary General Antonio Guterres takes his final bow at the world's biggest diplomatic stage after nearly a decade at the helm. A look back at his legacy before his final curtain call on your next Asia First.
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1: 他慢慢变成越来越不可以控制。来 ，give me your handphone， give me your handphone， 看。
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0: Saturday on Japan Hour, getting to know beautiful Japan takes you to Gunma, where stunning lakes and craters are a feast for the eyes. 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
12: Towering nearly 200 meters above the plains of central Sri Lanka, Sinagiri is one of the country's most striking historical sites. Also known as Lion Rock, this UNESCO World Heritage Site dates back to the 5th century, serving as the royal palace of King Kashipa. Its name is derived from a lion-shaped gateway that once stood at its entrance. Today, only its massive stone paws remain.While much of Sinagiri's architecture has been lost to time, traces of its foundations offer a glimpse of what it once was. The king's delicately carved throne can still be seen today, while ponds with complex filtration systems suggest a level of engineering that was ahead of its time. Following the king's death, Sinagiri was abandoned as a royal residence and later converted into a monastery.Even without its former grandeur, the view from the top is as majestic as ever.

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4: 那个我是从二十岁左右就开始收藏这个地方的文化，那么其中就是说这个海宁钱塘江怪潮这一块呢，是我近二三十年来的一个主要的一个收藏。 小时候的话，就是老人经常讲这个钱塘江是很可怕的地方，台江。那么，然后就是还有就是老一辈人说，就是钱塘江台江就发生很可怕的事情，钱塘江吃人啊什么的。

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2: The Asian Games is underway in Japan, with the vibrant curtain raiser celebrating the unity, heritage, and history of host Aichi and Nagoya. More than 17,000 athletes and officials are taking part in the quadrennial event. The Games return to the country after more than 30 years. Alif Amshar with the action at Nagoya.

0: This program is available on demand for free on MeWatch.
1: UN Secretary General Antonio Guterres takes his final bow at the world's biggest diplomatic